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It's Easy After Dark on your NPR music station, listener supported, WSIE 88.7, The Sound. Welcome to the show. I appreciate you tuning in on this Monday evening. We're going to have a fun time tonight. I got some great, great music lined up for you. We're going to hear some new tunes, plus I'm going to tell you all about Maddie. Yeah, man. What a great, great weekend of music. We're going to talk about it later in the show. Coming up this hour, well, first, let me start with, you just heard from the brand new Heavies, a tune called Sometimes. Coming up, we're going to hear from the People's Key in just a few minutes. St. Louis's own, a bad man on the trumpet, Mr. Jim Manley with his latest. Nicholas Cole, 40 East. We got the Brecker Brothers, Kim and Boney James coming up for you. The brand new tune from Les Sabler. Yep, we got some great stuff lined up for you. So, as I always say, let's get back to the music. The city lights are shining. The night is young, my peeps. And the soundtrack is ready. Welcome to your Monday edition of Easy After Dark. Coming up now is Pieces of a Dream. The name of this tune is called Heading Out.

0: The 2026 WSIE Music Series continues on Saturday, July 25th from 7 p.m. to 9 p.m. as the Hard Bop Messengers present a sonic happening, Summer of Love Jazz Explorations of 1967. 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

0: 88.7 The Sound, 480 East with Post Attraction. Hey, Maddie was this past weekend. Great, great stuff, man. Got a chance to talk to John Batiste and also Zap, man. Wow, great show. Got a chance to talk to Lester and Terry Troutman and the band. Good at seeing them again. We had Killer Mike, man. What an awesome guy. Awesome guy, Killer Mike. Shout out to them. My man Keon Harold and Darius Miles, Eric Slaughter, Denise Times, Janet Evra. We had the DJs out there. Shout out to G Wiz and Lady Jock, Superman. Yeah, DJ Biko and oh man, just so many people that were out there. And shout out to all the listeners, man. I had a great time talking to a lot of the listeners out there that were at the show throughout the weekend and whatnot, man. So it was just a great, great weekend. Give a special thanks to the Kranzberg's Arts Foundation, the Stewart family, Wide World Technology. You know, yeah, man, all the sponsors and stuff. We put on a very good event this weekend. So, hey, I'm going to take this fast break. We coming back with the Brecker Brothers and some Boney James and Kim and that new one from Les Sabler. 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

88.7, The Sound, the Brecker Brothers with On the Backside. We're going to keep the music flowing right along right now. It's Kim and Boney James. The name of this tune is called Give My Love. This is our happy hour. No pressure, just pleasure. 88.7, The Sound.

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1: You know, sometimes we're not prepared for adversity. When it happens, sometimes we're caught short. We don't know exactly how to handle it when it comes up. Sometimes we don't know just what to do when adversity takes over. And I have advice for all of us. I got it from our pianist, Joe Zabinu, who wrote this tune. And it sounds like what you're supposed to say when you have that kind of problem. It's called Mercy, Mercy, Mercy.

88.7 The Sound, Falling in Love by Mindy Hebert. Before that, Brian Brownberg with By the Fireplace. Coming up this hour, we're going to hear from my cat, Brian Culberson. We also got some new music from Evan Taylor featuring Dave Koz. We have Adrian Crutchfield coming up for you. Also, Curtis McCain, his latest. Cindy Bradley's got a really hot tune, new and out, that I'm going to drop on you later in an hour. Let's get back to the music with some foreplay. This is called Someone to Love. This is the smooth side of midnight, where cool never clocks out. Easy After Dark, 88.7 The Sound.

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0: 88.7 The Sound, Steve Davis with Thousand Eyes. Hey, check it out. You know, this weekend it is the WSIE Music Series. It continues this Saturday from 7 to 9 as the Hard Bop Messengers return to Herald Square Outdoor Amphitheater at the Press House in Collinsville. They're going to be presenting a jazzy tribute to the Summer of Love. Yes, music of 1967. There's a suggested $10 entry fee per person. Come on out. Have a great time with some great music. We will be in the house, of course. Meet all of the personalities. Come on out. Have a great time. Again, that's this Saturday from 7 to 10 at the Herald Square Outdoor Amphitheater at the Press House in Collinsville. Coming back after this fast break, we're going to hear from Michael Franks, the latest from Curtis McCain and Cindy Bradley. 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

88.7 The Sound, the latest from Curtis McCain. It's called Oceanside. Hey, I got the latest from Cindy Bradley coming up. First, we got Michael Bublé. The name of this tune is called Baby. Hey, stay tuned, because in the next hour, we're going to pay tribute to the late, great Plies Johnson. 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

88.7 The Sound. Ali Silk, his latest, called Yes Sir. Before that, Incognito with After the Fall. Coming up this hour, we're going to hear from Physical Therapy in just a few minutes. We got Carol Albert on deck, along with some Lee Morgan, Kayla Waters. Later in the hour, we got the latest from Huge Groove and Craig Sharmat. So before we get back to the music, what I want to do is pay a quick tribute to Plies Johnson. In case you don't know who he was, man, he was a fantastic jazz saxophonist known for playing American soul jazz, hard bop music. He is famously known for playing the lead saxophone for Henry Mancini's theme to Pink Panther. Henry Mancini once in an interview said he was the only man for the job. He was the first one he thought of when he first composed and wrote this song. So what we're going to do is just pay a quick tribute to Plies Johnson, who passed away last week at the age of 94. Here is the theme from the Pink Panther. Rest in peace, Plies Johnson.

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0: 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Eric Clapton with Everything Will Be All Right. 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

88.7 The Sound. It's the latest from Huge Groove. It's called The Phoenix. We're going to keep the music flowing right along. Here is Down to the Bone. It's called The Sweetness. I got Craig Sharmat up next. Thank you for tuning in, my peeps. Relax, I got the next few songs covered for you. Tonight's soundtrack has your name on it. We're 88.7 The Sound.

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Gabriel Mark Hasselback with Swizzle Stick. Before that, Herbie Hancock with Maiden Voyage. Coming up this hour, we're going to hear a great tune from Hiroshima. Also, we got Exodus Quartet. Nils with his latest, St. Louis's Own, My Cat Who Killed It, over at Music at the Intersection. I'm talking about Kendrick Smith. Also, we're going to hear the latest from Steve Cole and Keb Moe. So let's get back to the music, shall we? Right now, it is Chris Standring. This is called Is There a Doctor in the House? Take another deep breath, because for the next few hours, you're right where you belong. Your soundtrack to the evening.

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1: Hey guys, Ben Tankard here, gospel jazz artist. 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

88.7, The Sound, Exodus Quartet. The name of that tune is called Summer Solstice. Hey, we're going to keep the music flowing right along with the latest from Neil's, his rendition of Frankie Beverly and Maze's Joy and Pain. Keeping St. Louis smooth, one song at a time. The heartbeat of St. Louis after dark. It's

88.7 The Sound, Jonathan Fritzen with In Motion. We're going to keep this music in motion for you right now. It's the latest from Steve Cole. It's called Knockout. From the heart of St. Louis with soul, where St. Louis catches his breath. 88.7 The Sound.

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88.7 The Sound. My girl, Thea Renee, with her hot new tune called El Fuego. Before that, Mark Antoine with the Latin Quarter. Coming up this hour, we're going to hear from my cat, Paul Taylor. We got Paula Atherton on deck with her latest. We got Dee Brown with some brand new music later in the hour. The latest from my cat, Eric Darius. We're going to have By Request. We're going to hear some Four Tops and the new one from Blake Aaron. So let's get back to the music right now with Sweetie and the Toothaches. It's called Take Our Time. Thank you for tuning in to Easy After Dark. I'm your host, Eric Easy E Smooth. One city, one soundtrack. 88.7 The Sound.

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88.7, The Sound, D. Brown. It's the latest tune called Summer Cruise. I'm going to keep the music going right along right now. It's McCoy Tyner with Satin Dial, where St. Louis catches his breath, bringing you a little piece to the loo. 88.7, The Sound.

88.7, The Sound, The Four Tops from 1966 with Shake Me, Wake Me. Hey, my time is up. I appreciate you tuning in on this Monday evening. 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We say thank you ahead of time. Also, give us a call, 618-650-4887. We'd love to hear from you. Let us know what you, the community, think about the radio station, the music. Leave a message for your favorite on-air personality. Yes, we do get the messages. So make that phone ring. Also, don't forget our music series. We got the Hard Bop Messengers Saturday. $10 is the suggested entry fee. And it all goes to help this station. Again, it's the Hard Bop Messengers at the Press House in Collinsville and the Herald Square Outdoor Amphitheater. Hey, I'm going to get out of here. However, your night continues here because we have more great music lined up for you. I hope the groove goes with you into the night. I'll see you tomorrow. Same chill time, same chill channel. But until time, I want you to stay smooth, stay soulful, but most of all, stay easy after dark. Got Blake Aaron with his latest called Upside Up next. I'm Eric, Easy E Smooth, and I am out. Peace.

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that was Sack Squatch with the song Sold Out, and before that you heard Les Sabler with the song Moonlight. Thank you so much for tuning in to WSIE 88.7 The Sound. 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And coming up next, we've got 480 East, right here on 88.7 The Sound.

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0: That was Superlight with the song Kimmage, and before that you heard Jazz Funk Soul with the song Simpatico. 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

That was Special Effects with the song Been So Long, and before that you heard Michael Brecker with the song Arc of the Pendulum, and you are listening to 88.7 The Sound. And we here at The Sound are proud to announce that our music series continues on Saturday, July 25th from 7 to 9 p.m. as the Hard Bop Messengers return to the Herald Square Outdoor Amphitheater and the Press House in Collinsville, presenting a jazzy tribute to the Summer of Love with music from 1967. 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

That was Devon Gilfillian with the song Moonflower, and before that you heard Paul Brown with the song Chill Out. Thank you so much for tuning in to WSIE 88.7 The Sound. 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

That was Earl Klook with the song Tropical Legs, and before that you heard the Womack Sisters with the song Chauffeur. 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

That was Walter Chapman with the song Good Times, and before that you heard Sade with the song Hang On To Your Love. 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And the 2026 WSIE Music Series will continue on this Saturday, July 25th from 7 to 9 p.m. as the Hard Bop Messengers return to the Old Herald Square Outdoor Amphitheater at the Press House in Collinsville, presenting a jazzy tribute to the Summer of Love with music of 1967. 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

That was the TNR Collective with their song Go Getter. Before that, you heard Rodney Franklin with the song The Groove. 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We are your NPR music station broadcasting from the campus of SIUE in Edwardsville. And coming up next, we've got a favorite of mine, I Would Rather Go Blind by Etta James.

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0: That was Tim Cunningham with the song Freedom, and before that you heard Funky Boy with the song Life Sign. 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

That was Rithma with the song Slow Gin, and before that you heard Michael Bublé with the song Call Me Irresponsible. Thank you so much for tuning in to WSIE 88.7 The Sound. We here at The Sound are proud to continue our WSIE music series on Saturday, July 25th from 7 to 9 p.m. as the Hard Bop Messengers return to the Old Herald Square Outdoor Amphitheater at the Press House in Collinsville, presenting a jazzy tribute to the Summer of Love with the music of 1967. 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

0: The reason I'm in love with contemporary jazz is when I was about 16, driving up in Oregon, the song Breezin' by George Benson came on the radio. It completely blew me away. Ever since then, I've just been diving straight into this genre. 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

crowd know that any time of the year, don't you hear? Dressing fine, making time. We breathe up and down the streets. We're getting respect from the people we meet. They make way, they are

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0: Hey, it's Lisa Addio. 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

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We are your NPR music station. We are WSIE St. Louis. And up next, we have Fish in the Sea by Fruitful here on WSIE 88.7 The Sound.

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We are WSIE St. Louis, and this next song comes from 2013. 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

Good morning, we are your NPR music station. We are WSA East St. Louis, and the next song comes from 1994. 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

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Heard right here on WSIE 88.7 The Sound. 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

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We are your NPR music station for St. Louis, and I'm your host, Nancy, and thanks for hanging out with me here today. At the top of the hour, we had Joshua Redman doing Boogie Lastic, and I got more of this great music coming up for y'all hour long, including Esperanza Spalding, Jason Peterson, Declare, George Michael, but first we're going to hear from the Fantastics.

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That was the latest from Shelby Brown called Sunlight right here on WSIE 88.7 The Sound. The WSIE 2026 music series continues on Saturday, July 25th. So that's this Saturday from 7 until 9. The Hard Bop Messengers return to the Herald Square Outdoor Amphitheater at the Press House in Collinsville and will be presenting a jazzy tribute to the Summer of Love with the music of 1967. 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

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WSIE is your St. Louis NPR radio station, and I'm your host, Nancy. Thanks for hanging out with me here today. At the top of the hour, we heard from Kayla Waters doing a little Obsidian Rain, and I've got more great music coming up for you. I've got Walter Beasley, a new one from Jim Manley, Milt Jackson, but first we're going to hear a regional spotlight from the Ryan Marquez Trio.

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WSIE is proud to present State of the Arts with Nancy Kranzberg. We'll have a short preview coming up in just about 15 minutes, and then also Wednesday evening at 7, along with the full show on Sunday mornings at 8:30, and it's all heard right here on WSIE 88.7 The Sound.

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2: Well, hello, everybody, and hello to our very special guest, Judge Judy Draper. Hi, Judy.
3: Hello, how are you?
2: Okay, now she's a different Judge Judy than we're used to, but she's actually the honorary consulate to the Republic of Korea. And I met Judge Judy Draper the other night. They had a talk about the Korean Cultural Center that hopefully will come to pass in a few years. And the architect, Sung Ho Kim, showed pictures. Anyway, I met Judge Judy and I thought she was terrific. And I said, Cultural Center, you'd fit right in to my little talk show here. So tell the folks listening, if you wouldn't mind, Judge Judy, you're just a little brief how you came to this country. I love the early years and what happened.
3: All right. Thank you very much, Nancy, for this opportunity. I was born in Seoul, Korea, during the Korean War cleanup, and came here when I was about 6 or 7 years old, and lived all over the country, California, Colorado, North Carolina, and then ended up in law school. And my husband is from St. Louis. We moved to St. Louis and was appointed a judge in 2004. I recently retired. And during that time, the Republic of Korea did a documentary of my life and appointed me honorary consul for the Republic of Korea to be a bridge for and between Korea and Missouri.
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We are your NPR music station for St. Louis, and that was Jazz Funk Soul doing a little simpatico. And at the top there was Table for Two by Nicholas Cole and Steve Cole. And if you love this great music, I've got good news for you because I got more of it coming up for you all hour long, including the JT Project, Evan Taylor with Dave Cause, Huge Groove. But first, we're going to go back to 1974 with Gil Scott-Heron.

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We are your NPR music station for St. Louis, and that was the latest from the Womack sisters called Chauffeur, and at the top of the hour was Don't Want to Let Go by Riley Richard. And I've got more great music coming up for y'all hour long, including this regional spotlight from Petaw Williams.

0: The 2026 WSIE Music Series continues on Saturday, July 25th from 7 p.m. to 9 p.m. as the Hard Bop Messengers present a sonic happening, Summer of Love Jazz Explorations of 1967. 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

That was the latest from the TNR Collective called Go Better right here on WSIE 88.7 The Sound. WSIE is giving St. Louis the blues on Monday afternoons with the Blues and Soul Patrol featuring the soul selector Tom Papare. That's every Monday afternoon from 4 until 7 exclusively here on WSIE.

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We are your NPR music station for St. Louis, and that was a brand new one for you from Funky Boy called Life Sign. And at the top of the hour, we heard Moonlight by Katie Waters. And as always, don't go anywhere. I've got more great music coming up for you all hour long, including Chris Standring, Jalen Nagonda. But first, we're going to hear from Gary Honor.

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We are St. Louis's home for great jazz, smooth jazz, blues, easy R&B, and so much more. We are WSIE 88.7 The Sound, and that was Lynn Roundtree on the horn with Flo. Also, before that, we heard Joyce Cooling on the guitar doing Cali from 1999. I'm Jason Churchin with you on a Tuesday afternoon. We've got some great stuff on the way, including Miles Davis, of course, hometown hero there, Clifford Brown and Max Roach, D. Brown. We'll also hear Steve Oliver and Peter White, and a great tune from Eric Clapton from his 1992 Unplugged album. That's all coming up in just a little while. Right now, it's Willie Akins and Montez Coleman, two legends from St. Louis. Here is their song called Nubian Lady on WSIE 88.7 The Sound, St. Louis's NPR music station.

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1: Always love that version of that tune. That is Eric Clapton from his Unplugged album, 1992. That is Layla wrapping up that long set of music. Before that, we also heard Steve Oliver and Peter White with Dancing in the Sand. Miles Davis did Bloplicity. We also heard Dee Brown with Summer Cruise. And we started out that set with Clifford Brown and Max Roach doing Joy Spring. 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Coming up, we've got the new one from Pieces of a Dream and also Cindy Bradley. 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

giving St. Louis the blues on Monday afternoons. It's the Blues and Soul Patrol with the Soul Selector himself, Tom Papa Ray. He's on every Monday afternoon from 4 until 7, exclusively right here on WSIE 88.7, The Sound. More music on the way, including Brian Jackson featuring Lisa Fisher. They're going to cover a great tune originally from Gil Scott-Heron. But first, here's George Howard with Exodus on WSIE.

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WSIE 88.7 The Sound. That is Nicholas Cole with Green Light. And before that, we heard Grant Green with My Little Suede Shoes. I'm Jason Churchin with you on this Tuesday afternoon, and we've got some great stuff on tap just for you. We're going to hear from Kem and Boney James by request. Also, Gerald Albright, Special Effects, Demetrius Neighbors, and St. Louis's own Tim Cunningham on the way as well. Right now, here's a little bass work from Gerald Veasley. This is called Groovativity on WSIE 88.7 The Sound. We are St. Louis's NPR Music Station.

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0: From his 1996 album Right Turn Only, that is Tim Cunningham on the saxophone with To The Max, that's To The M-A-C-K, apostrophe S. Before that, it was Kem and Boney James with Give My Love. Gerald Albright did Ain't No Stoppin'. We also heard the latest from Demetrius Neighbors called Chosen, and we started out that set with Special Effects and Cinnamon from 2001. 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We've got Mindy Hebert on the way with her latest. Also, Boz Scaggs with a classic from him. That all starts in about a minute on WSIE. 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

I like that song more and more every time I hear it. That's Mindy Hebert's new one called Falling in Love. And before that, we also heard Boz Scaggs from 1976 from his Silk Degrees album. That was What Can I Say? The 2026 WSIE Music Series continues this Saturday, July 25th, from 7 until 9 p.m. as the Hard Bop Messengers return to Herald Square Outdoor Amphitheater at the Press House in Collinsville. They're presenting a jazzy tribute to the Summer of Love with the music of 1967. 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We're going to get you back to the music now. We've got Milt Jackson coming up right now with Sunflower on WSIE.

That's great new stuff from sax man Adrian Crutchfield here at WSIE. That one's called Hypnotic. And before that, we also heard Santana going back to 1970, their first album, Santana. That was Oye Como Va. I'm Jason Churchin with you on this Tuesday afternoon, and we've got more great tunes on the way because that's all we do here at WSIE. We just play great music, right? We've got Monty Alexander on tap, also The Sacred Souls. We've got Dave Koz coming up, Curtis McCain, and Gil Scott-Heron himself coming up as well. Right now, here is Sample Culture from right here in the St. Louis region. 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

0: man. I love it every time I'm able to play a Gil Scott-Heron song. There he is right there from 1971 with I Think I'll Call It Morning. Also, before that, we heard Curtis McCain's new one, Oceanside, Monty Alexander back there with Sleeky. We also heard The Sacred Souls. That one goes out to Z. She loves that group right there. That is called Any Old Fool. And we started out that set with Dave Koz on the saxophone doing one from his 1999 album, The Dance. That was Surrender. Every note you hear supports a legacy of music in this very city. Let's keep it going. Make your donation today. 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Coming up, we've got Ollie Silk, and also Candy Dolfer teams up with Dave Stewart of the Eurythmics. That's coming up in 30 seconds on WSIE.
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That is Ollie Silk from the Trippin' and Rhythm record label with his new one called Yes Sir. And also before that, we heard Candy Dulfer on the saxophone, along with Dave Stewart on the guitar. Of course, Dave Stewart from the band The Eurythmics. That was called Lily Was Here. 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Again, that's 618-650-4887. We would love to hear from you. We're going to get you back to the tunes now. We've got Gladys Knight and the Pips coming up, also Najee on the saxophone. And right now, here's Gino Vannelli taking you back to 1978. I Just Want to Stop on WSIE.

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It's All in the Family right here at WSIE 88.7 The Sound. I love when we can do that. That is Kayla Waters on the keys with Bountiful. Of course, Kayla Waters, the daughter of saxophonist Kim Waters. And before that, we heard from Randy Scott on the saxophone with Daydreams. I'm Jason Church in with you. We've got one more hour left to go, so we're going to make it count. We've got some really good stuff coming up, including Huge Groove's new one, also Nicole Henry on the vocals, Paul Hardcastle, George Benson, and Tommy Hollerin from here in St. Louis. That's all coming up in the next half hour. Right now, it's Everett Harp on the saxophone with Right Back At Ya on WSIE 88.7 The Sound. It's St. Louis's NPR music station.

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0: One of St. Louis's fantastic musicians there, great guitarist and great vocalist, talking about Tommy Hollerin from 2016. That was There's Nothing Next, This Is It. Before that, it was Huge Groove with The Phoenix. That's his brand new tune. Also, George Benson doing At the Mambo Inn. Nicole Henry did Everything Is Fine, and we started that set with Paul Hardcastle and Forever Dreamin'. 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Speaking of which, we've got more of it on the way, including Gabriel Marcastle back and also Down to the Bone. That all starts in 30 seconds, so don't touch that dial. 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

Doing a tune there called Swizzle Stick. That is Gabriel Mark Hassel back here at WSIE. 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Well, it's about time for me to step on aside here. We've got Easy After Dark coming up next, 7 until midnight. He's got you covered all night long. I'm going to leave you with the new one from Moonchild's acoustic album. But first, here is Mulgrew Miller with Holding Hands on WSIE 88.7 The Sound. I'll talk with you tomorrow.